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0: 5, limestone, only in 10, Allegheny EMS and Salmix for standby, ALS motor vehicle accident, meeting with patient, 72 Hillside Drive, the old Cow Palace, ATV accident, one patient unresponsive is breathing. 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Tram 5 clear, 2018. Respond, 72 Hillside Drive, the old Cow Palace and Limestone, ATV accident in the old oil lease area, bringing the patient down, unresponsive, is breathing.
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2: Say units copy.

0: Queen out. Stand by. They're looking just on EMS. Stand by.
1: I believe so, yes.
0: Please see. EMS going to still have full compression. Stand by, though.
2: Units responding to Cal Palace, CPR in progress. 2-4 copy.
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0: Well, at 2181, I need you to start responding to Perrysburg, 12095 Main Street, CDSO, combative male attacking staff. State police are on arrest. They're going to try to break one off.
1: Back out. Give up. 40 out.
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0: 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Back up 3839.
2: God. Well, I was going to have that way back up last night. It's canceled. Here's the auto pulse.

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1: Got any updates?
0: Got Trans Am en route out of Olean, Limestone, Ethan route. Got multiple calls of these individuals around the side of Hillside Drive. CPR in progress.
1: Got it.

0: 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Try that again.
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0: Go ahead.
1: Okay, I'll take it.
0: You can stand by for now, thank you.
2: Dixon County, Medic 1, ALS response. In Canaros County, on Hillside Drive, just prior to the Cal Palace, cardiac arrest, 2027.

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1: 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If they're closer, they can continue. 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
0: Very safe. 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
0: Can you start responding to this accident, 72 Hillside Drive? We're getting a report of a second collision head-on.
1: That's a problem. 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
1: Hey, Reese, could you give us an update on how many patients we're going to have, please?
0: That's wonderful.
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0: 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Third and F.
1: Hey, 7-3 for 5.

0: Hey, 317.
1: What's this?
0: This is 5308 South 4th Street. This is Ted 8, just saying, call me. Email, place, and pound, state of chief, Black Town for President. 8 minutes.

0: Thank you.
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0: That's negative. I followed the directions. I'm able to locate. I believe Allegheny Fire was going to continue on.
1: Are you seeing? I just spoke to McKean County. Are you able to give me a phone call? They believe it's going to be one of the same accidents here.

0: How's my going through?
1: Copy. I'm going to call 5-3. He's on his way there and brief him.
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1: Go ahead.
0: Have you found any more patients or anything yet?
1: And not this time. We're just looking at the maps and trying to figure out where we're at.

0: Breathing normally, changing color, red color, claiming unknown history of a heart or angina. Don't believe he's taken any meds in the past 12 hours and have 4 baby aspirin on board per the aspirin protocol.
1: Six, when you're back down in your zone, can you check that bird alarm on those primer?
2: Okay.
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0: 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Where are you? I'm going.
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0: 2111 Middle Valley, you put me in service. 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
1: Yeah, confirm. You're going to, right now, the Cow Palace. It's going to be 72 Hillside Drive.
0: All right, received. On my way.
1: Copy.

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0: Appreciate it.

0: 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They're being verified, so I'll make a fire alarm. 53 Eagle Street, Building B. Verified clear, 21 tall.
1: Yep, that's firm. So I'll make the one route. So you're returning in 2112.

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1: Respond 305 East Elm Street. Reference, a man picked up there and took off running towards the church. We are speaking with Casey. 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
0: 1-6.

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0: 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Starting to feel tingly. We're probably about 2 minutes away.
1: 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Thank you.

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0: Spoke to the caller. He's going to call back in a little bit to set up a police officer. Both units clear.
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1: We spoke with a caller. We're going to canvass the area. We'll be clear.
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0: 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He's on his way.
1: Okay. 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

0: 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What about in Washington West? 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

0: 983-16-85. 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Had a complaint. There's some kids outside being loud, disturbing the neighbors.
1: Copy. Buffalo and West Salt Road. 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
1: We're headed back.
0: Copy. There's an investigator coming up, so watch when you're coming down. Might have to show him where to go. We already found him, and we took him to the location. Negative. There's another one coming. Copy.
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0: 1644. Can you check the house on Irving Street? Caller, please. He passed by there. It looks like people are trying to get in.
1: 351, 4-4.

County Wells Ambulance, it's on 419-04. Near Ellis, 101. Was a 79-year-old male fallen, no injuries or anything. Looking for Wellsville, respond to the Manor Hills, 19.

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2: 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Everything is still secured. Upon arrival, George Van Cleef was walking along the roadway, unsure

0: Little Valley 4822. Can you patrol 4 mile road down Allegheny for ATVs on the roadway?
1: Hey, affirmative.

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Those ATVs passed me. I'll be patrolling down West 5 Mile 4. Appreciate it.

0: 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Allegheny 8 is 210.
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0: Can you have your message?
1: Affirmative. 2624, correction, 22. Based on the plot of where the caller is now, she's going to be in a long driveway between 3242 and 3258, Route 16.
2: Thank you, Doug.

Fairfax, Hinsdale, Trans Am. State police requesting EMS to stand by for a possible response. 3226, now 16. Okay, Fairfax, Hinsdale, Trans Am. State police requesting EMS stand by. Possible response 3226, now 16. Fairfax cleared 2238.

0: 4261.
1: 4261.
0: I'll be out with him. I'm going to be out at 3242 Route 16.
1: Receive, is that going to be the corrected address?

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1: That's going to be the same call.
0: Receive, you just wanted associated with the original?
1: Affirmative, I'll talk to him.
0: Copy. Chase, I'm out. 26 as well. Receive.

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0: 4824.
1: I'm clear of Limestone. 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
0: 2226, your status?
1: We're still heading up to the camp at this moment.
0: Received. You want 24 to head that way, just in case.
1: Yeah, I have 24 standby.
0: Received 24, I believe they want you to head that way.
1: 24, I'll point that way for now.
0: Appreciate it.

0: 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If you can cancel on that standby, you're not going to help us out.
1: 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The reachable on foot.
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1: 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Can you say GMS at the bottom?
0: Affirmative, we'll have a bottom of the hill by 16.
1: Give me a middle-aged female. Say she got hit in the head, previous stroke history.

0: State Police is requesting you to stage at the bottom of the driveway, 3242 Route 60.
1: Repeat.
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0: 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Those have a stroke history.
1: Received. Found the driveway as well as Hensdale.
0: Anyone? No, Racy, thank you.

0: copy. Is there a fire department that would have a UTV available to transport the patient?
1: Stand by.
2: Five Pennsylvania, Chief.
3: Still Chief on.
2: Stickles is requesting the UTV, so you guys can go up that hill. Would you be able to make that happen?
3: Okay, are they up the access road that goes back up where they're working on the power line?
2: That's unknown. It's a long driveway. That starts at 3242.
3: Okay, that's where we're at, 3242. How far back up in there? I'm on a four-wheel drive ambulance.
1: Little Valley, 42622. Trans Am has a four-wheel drive ambulance. Would that make it up hill?
4: He's up there in an SUV. Himself, Chief, according to state police, they believe that ambulance is going to bottom out.

0: to Little Valley. Sorry about that. ATV or UTV?
1: I believe they were going to try to drive the ambulance up.
0: Copy. If they haven't already, keep them down there. I think they have one that they can transport the patient down.
1: Appreciate it.
2: Someone else up there is with the ATV that's going to bring the patient down.
3: I'm on my way up the hill now.
2: Very safe. Let me know how it goes.

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1: Where is it?
0: .372, they're stating the noise is coming from 30.
1: Received.

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1: Did you call for me?
0: That's a firm. You want to come down Mill Street to Rockwell? It's on the 4-wheeler.
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0: Hinsdale, Trans Am, do you have auto medic on board?
1: That is correct. They're both on here. We'll be bringing your ambulance back in.
0: Therefore, thank you.
2: Can you get a 130 north 30 right side? Loud noise for plane. 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
1: 50.
2: 81, I'll be in room.
0: Hurry.
2: Six, eight, 11, I'm going.
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1: 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What about Cassie?

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15 County KRS 18 Ambulance 24 ALS Response in Elster Township, 62 Camp Road, Cross Street, Artline Road, Syncope 2337.

They will move it. You have EMS responding on emergency for approximately 45-year-old female, extremely intact.

0: 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Spoke to the residents 132B and advised them.
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2: Dale's unconscious. 62 PM Road, Eldred, PA. Mission County requesting ALS unit to assist Eldred. A 25-year-old female, take a pee in and out of consciousness. Being verified only in time. ALS unconscious, 62 PM Road in Eldred. Verified clear, 2340.

0: 5 Alpha Gray Valley, be on 6 standard, 11 Mill Street, Wingate Hotel, 45-year-old female, intox, needs evaluation, PD on scene. Repeating, 5 Alpha Gray Valley, BLS 6 standard, Wingate Hotel, 45-year-old female, intox, needs evaluation. 5 clear at 2340.
1: Clear at 5, morning sun.
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3: 62 Camp Rose, 55-year-old female, constable, Jimmy, 60. 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You can go to ESOP soon.

King County, ambulance 24, second call, ambulance 3, ALS response in Elder Township, 267 West Eldred Road, Crest Street 12, 446 in Fowler Brook, chest pain.

0: Lincoln County, ambulance 24, second call, ambulance 3, ALS response in Eldred Township, 267 West Eldred Road, Crest Reach Route 446 in Fowler Brook, chest pain, 2345.
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3: 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Chest pain, crushing chest pain, starting in the back, did have tonsil surgery approximately 5 days ago. You will be on. Step 2.

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0: 315.
1: Did you get any additional calls on this?
0: Yeah, it's negative.
1: We're in the area now. Nothing's showing.
0: Crazy.

Joaquin County, Ambulance 1, BLS response in Bradford, 35 Brennan Street, cross streets Elm Street, North Street, abdominal pain. McKean County, Ambulance 1, BLS response in Bradford, 35 Brennan Street, cross streets Elm Street, North Street, abdominal pain, 2352.

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0: I'm clear of traffic.
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0: 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We have Fort Allegheny going to the interval. Copy.
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2: 9-8-3.
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0: 9-8-3. Yeah. Abdominal pain. Patient believes her appendix is bursting. Also, just be advised this is a overweight patient. You can go to North Hospital.
1: First, 2355. 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

patient also has a fever of 117 and has had a few bouts of nausea and vomiting throughout the day today. Last set of vitals, 93 for the heart rate, 95% on room air. Cycling a new blood pressure now. Got an ETA of about a minute. Any questions?

0: 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Gonna have this female on board and route to the PD to get 4-7 on board with me, and we're gonna have the OGH for 22 on it.
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0: You respond to Maple Grove Road at Route 98 for a rolled over vehicle. Presumably no passengers in the vehicle. Nobody around.
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1: 6-7, go ahead.
0: Spoke to the neighbors on Meyer Road. They were shooting fireworks off. Everybody's.
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0: 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ALS Cardiac, 3363 Route 16, room 22. 35-year-old female, rapid heart rate, difficulty breathing and nauseous. Repeating 395 to Hinsdale, Olean 10. ALS Cardiac, 3363 Route 16, room 22. Crossroads, Lovey's Run and Lantern. 395 clear, 26 after.
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0: 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We're out. We're going to be on Maple Grove Road about a quarter mile up from 98.
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0: 42-4, what was
1: that? Go on, 42-4.
0: I'll be out at OGH regarding this domestic.
1: Who's 14?

305-2 Limestone Trans Am, ALS difficulty breathing, 560 Main Street, Carlton Heights, permit 108, 79-year-old female, difficulty breathing. Repeating 305-2 Limestone Trans Am, ALS difficulty breathing, 560 Main Street, Carlton Heights, permit 108, 79-year-old female, difficulty breathing. Cross streets are Cannery and Plain Street. 305, clear 120.

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0: Reading 395, few limestone, a driver's needed for your EMS request at 560 Main Street, Carlton Heights, apartment 108. 395, clear 126.
1: Three and five, only intends responding in replace of 95.
0: Percy Villian 10, 126.

5-2, Randolph EMS. Feeling sick. 151 Main Street, apartment 4. 39-year-old male. His alcohol withdrawal symptoms. Repeating, 395-2. Randolph EMS, feeling sick. 151 Main Street, apartment 4. Crossroads Bank and School Street. 395 clear, 130.

San Bastille, 76 in Galton, 31 West Main Street. Motor vehicle accident reported, one vehicle, no injuries, 0130.

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0: Lemonoy Zone 2184, can you respond to 151 Main Street, Permit 4, to the CMS with a male who's currently intoxicated and withdrawing from alcohol?
1: Really?

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0: 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For motor vehicle accident, reported one vehicle, no injuries.
1: Five to Randolph EMS. A driver's need a green EMS request. 151 Main Street, Apartment 4. Repeating 395 to Randolph EMS. A driver's need a green EMS request. 395 clear 136.
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0: Be clear, OGH, not back to the barracks.
1: Proceed to me, you're not 151.

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1: 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He's very cooperative. We're going to be clear.
0: Proceed 154.

0: 4A 42. What are they?
1: Go ahead, 4A 42.
0: Negative results. The residents will be clear. We're going to have a property check on California Hill Road. It's going to be separate.
1: Circuit 158.
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0: 8-3-9
1: Randolph 8, go ahead. Randolph 8 is going to be en route to UPMC James Cowell with 10 on board.
0: 159.
2: Party is getting an agreement to move the swing so he can come inside to sleep. He does not want to go back inside now. He's going to stay outside. We're clear.
3: Yeah.

0: 19, 14.
1: 19, 14. Go to South Second Street. Caller did not know the address. Just stated it was the house that was up for auction. Earlier, the back door was open, now closed. Thought he heard someone over there. Doesn't believe anybody's supposed to see them.
0: 19. 14. One 9 9 3. Is this going to be the yellow house?
1: One 9 9 3.
0: Receive. You can show me in the area.

0: Jordan.
1: Excuse me, Southwest 83. Headed for the Delta Colors now, wearing a black and white hoodie, shorts, and boxing gloves. Currently, he is boxing with the sign along the street, headed eastbound from the Elkhorn area.
0: Yeah, it's affirmative. I just observed that man. It's Clay Taylor. He's on his way.
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0: Do you need a second car?
1: No, I'm going to be outside. I had a fight here. A bunch of people took off running, but the subject that got beat up does not want anything done now.
0: Proceed 214.

0: 395 Randolph 8 is out at James Hill. 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
1: We're able to gain access to that house. I cleared it, no one's in there. There is a pretty good water leak through the meter. I don't know if that's something Sharif can take care of.
0: On location, OGH 220.

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0: I'm going to need the fire department again. Just off of 3rd Street. South 3rd Street by the railroad tracks. We got another big bonfire.
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0: Do you have an address on Fifth Street?
2: It's going to be it's almost right on the railroad tracks. I don't have an address right at the moment.
0: My picture 22.

Allegheny County Tamiami Rescue, second tone. 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

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Feel like any PD on location South 5th Street. 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Repeating 395 to Allegheny Fire. Allegheny PD request to respond South 5th Street near the railroad tracks to extinguish a bonfire. 395 clear, 244.

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0: Morning.

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Repeating 395 to Cold Spring Fire, Seneca Nation Fire, Randolph EMS, carbon monoxide detector activation with illness, 8 Kaiser Cabin Trail, Town of Red House. 395 clear, 259.

0: 395, Randolph 8.
1: Randolph 8.
0: Does something like an EMS have a rig available?
1: 395 to Seneca 889.
2: Seneca EMS 889, go ahead.
1: Oh, what's your location?
2: We're currently in the limestone area. 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
2: Can I have the address of this location?
1: It's going to be 8 Kaiser Cabin Trail in Red House. It's going to be off of ASP 3.
2: Received.

0: That male is going to be William Rogers. Said that another male was harassing him. Doesn't know who it was. We're just going to patrol the area.
1: Pardon?
2: 1-9, I believe your other male is going to be Benjamin Burroughs. I drove by, there was no harassment going on. He was already on his way.
0: Copy that, I'm clear 93.

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0: Is there a patrol available to meet us at the Red House exit to guide us where the cabin is?
1: Okay, call State Park, see if they have someone on.
2: Back to Little Valley. I don't have a patrol unit posted at exit 19, correct?
1: Affirmative.
2: Greetings. The ambulance is responding to 18, though, correct?
0: Affirmative.
2: Greetings.
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0: State Park Police will meet you at exit 19. Show you where to go.
1: That's a good copy, thank you.

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Carbon monoxide detector activation with illness. 8 Kaiser Cabin Trail, Red House. 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Crossroads, BSP Route 3. 395 clear, second tone out 306.

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Received. 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

Pecate County, Ambulance 1, ALS response in Bradford City. M1 is court, permit 10A, Crossroads Bushnell Street, overdose. McCain County, Ambulance 1, ALS response in Bradford City. M1 is court, permit 10A, Crossroads Bushnell Street, overdose, 0314.

0: 153 over there. Out of service.
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3: Kathy.
4: Little Valley. My guy's sitting on the median of exit, the I-86, waiting for them to pass exit 19 to go through exit 18.
1: Proceed to 315.
3: They're sitting in the median past 19 to continue on towards 18. They'll pull out and show you where to go.
2: 10-4.

0: One responding 0317 10 Quartz Apartment 10A Alpha. 21-year-old female conscious on my alert. They're requesting EMS. Is feeling sick, sweaty, is out of it, and vomiting from several substances, including kratom and Xanax earlier this evening, and is not feeling well with like an house dilation. You'll be on our left, too.
1: Through 18 instead of 19. Looks like it'd be easier to access from 18

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1: 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Starting March, okay.
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0: 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We'll be route back to my office with 4 mail.
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0: Hey, Chief, go ahead.
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0: 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I'm going to be clear. I'm going to be out of service.
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Community with no reading, this is Kevin. Reset the alarm. We're clear returning. 401.

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And you're in charge of the station. 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

0: 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About 15, single mil.
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0: Can you respond about 16 South near 5 Mile where some of that appears to be disabled in the middle of the roadway?
1: Can you repeat that, please?
0: Can you respond to Route 15 near 5 Mile for a semi that appears to be disabled in the middle of the road?

0: I'm not angry.
1: What kind? What?
2: One nine.
3: 1-4.
1: And you go to 13-24, Arkansas Street. The caller is in a bunker with one and Susan Edward. Hear people rattling her windows and her door and leaving up and out.
2: 1-9.
3: 1-4.

0: 3-2-4, what am I?
1: Go ahead.
0: We'll be clear. Negative results.
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1: Copy. One is in Edwards.

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1: Red Fast, no.
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Elgin County 2 Bowery Ambulance MCS-ALS, respond to 141 Friendship Street for the 18-year-old male seizure. He is no longer seizing. Repeating for Bolivar, MCS-ALS, respond to 141 Friendship Street for the male seizure. No longer seizing.

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0: Hall Road, no reporting, tree down on line, cross roadway, no lines down, no arguments versus time, West Bend's been notified, 1 to 1.5 hours, don't up soon.
1: Virginia County is in 5-3 responding.
2: Road. Trees down on wires, not in the roadway at this time. Power is out in the area. West Penn's been notified. He'll be on South Ops too.

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0: 62 between Markham's and Route 322 for the road ice at the hazard.

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Woman falling, possible hip dislocation.

This is apartments 20 and 47, Harrison Township, 1600 White Knoll Road. Woman fallen, possible hip dislocation, 0735.

responding, Harrison Township, 1600 White Knoll Road, woman fallen, possible hip dislocation, Med 6, 0730.

0: responding for a 75-year-old female. 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According to the husband, she's in a lot of pain. There is an obvious deformity. Here's the way the leg is cocked, that the hip is popped out of socket. That's it.
1: Center, though. 738.

Wise County to Department 47, Harrison Township, 1600 White Knoll Road. Woman fallen, possible hip dislocation.

Apartment 47, Harrison Township, 1600 White Knoll Road. Woman fallen, possible hip dislocation, 0740.

0: right near the corner of West State, the last four-door pickup truck, tailway, on the street. Check on the welfare.
1: 10-4, I'll be out of that vehicle. It's going to be Pennsylvania Reg, Zebra Victor George, 7499, ZVG, 7499, Pennsylvania.

0: Department, 1037 Harrison Township, 1600 White Knoll Road. Pullman fallen, possible hit this location, 0747.
1: There's been a road on the roadway. If you just notify DOT, it's going to be in front of 8659 State Route 62 on the west shoulder, and I'll be clear.
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South 7th Street, right at the corner of West State. Email having some type of an unknown medical emergency in the vehicle. 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

7 responding, Harrison Township, 1600 White Knoll Road. Woman fallen, possible hip dislocation. Med 6, 0751. .477.

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He's in a lot of pain and has been stated the way the leg is cocked. It appears there's an obvious deformity in the hip. Yeah, it's got 2018 on the scene right now. That's it.

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1: Following.
0: Location 038. Seven responding. For a 75-year-old female, stood up, lost her balance, and fell, according to her husband, the way the leg was caught. It appeared there was an obvious deformity in the hip. You were requested by G4760 for pain management, and they'll be heading

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0: Apartment 108 at 415 Court Street, Sheriff's Apartments. Caller stating that the man across the hall from her is slamming doors and yelling that he wants to kill everyone.
1: Got me.
0: 443.
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0: That's received, day 11. 8-7, you copy your backups coming from Great Valley.
1: I copy. Thank you.
4: 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Chief complaint is mental health. 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Pulse 118, SpO2, 99% on room air. Last blood pressure of 154 over 89, blood glucose of 114. Any questions or orders?
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这对虽然舅妈here at Bantam Wayne Street in front of the middle school tower, the debris in the roadway as they're having to swerve to get around that

0: She'll be at your station in less than a minute if you'd like to meet up there. That works for 47.7. They're about 2 minutes out. 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
1: Good. I have one male in Pasadena for one. He's flawless.
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2: 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It's been an ongoing issue.
0: 10-4.

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0: 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What about it?
1: 2175.
0: Dispatch, can you contact for carcass removal at the north shoulder directly across my head? I'll be 10-4 clear.
1: That's for me, 33.

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1: 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Mel wanted to make a complaint about all the clothing in the road on Wayne Street. I'm going to head that way and try to get it picked up.
2: Five to 2-8. Yeah, that's my bad. I was talking to 2-9. She was heading that way.
1: 10-4. I'll be out with it. I can take care of it.
2: 10-4, thank you. Yeah, we got tied up.
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Clear back to Corville, Phelan Law Priority, 39 Council Street, third party report. 65-year-old male fallen on the street. Repeat, 35 to Corville, Phelan Law, 39 Council Street in the Village Street, if they're clear, 914 South.

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4308 Creek Road, coming from zone 26. 4308 Creek Road, coming from zone 26. 385 clear as I speak.

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1: Seven five one, I'm clear traffic.
0: 929.

0: 3 Yorkshire, the alarm company reporting a false alarm, 43083 Grove, respond 3 and 4 o'clock. Serbia 2 Yorkshire, alarm company reporting false alarm, the fire alarm activation, 43083 Grove, respond 3 and 4 o'clock. That's clear.
1: Yorkshire, acknowledge now.
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0: 75, Little Valley traffic, state line.
1: 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Go ahead.
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0: 7-5, whatever, I don't be stopped for the state line. It's gonna be Ohio Tech. 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KFS, 4479. Received.
1: An injury, med 60957.

believe he was possibly in his 90s. Unknown what time he fell. Stated he's on the floor. They're not sure if anything was injured, that he didn't seem alert. Requesting counter support.

0: 4843, Little Valley.
1: 4843.
0: I was flagged down by an individual out in the area of 219, just north of the Cat County line, looking for a delineator that was allegedly struck by this individual.
1: Received you looking for a, I missed the word on that, that was struck?
0: Small road sign.
1: Two received.
2: Resident directly across the driveway of 18 West Sullivan. Caller states there's been no one living in the residence. The door is open. One of the windows is open upstairs. He's not sure if anyone is inside.
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We have a 600 School Street, Apartment 14, McCracken Residence, van fallen, unknown injury. 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

395 to Olean City, Inland 252, VLS Fall Priority, 1013 Irving Street, in the bathroom for a 73-year-old male, tall and possible arm injury. 95 we clear,

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1: 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You see a contracting truck out back. I bet you're like here momentarily.
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0: and five,
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0: 249
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0: 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Stay around the argument. Can I agree?
1: A21 is barracks.
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5: 3755 House Favor Road, caller is a Renee LeBlanc. She states her aunt is refusing to leave the property. Aunt is outside now on the property line, wearing a white shirt, possibly on some type of drug.
4: Copy, I'm in route.
5: 10-10.
4: 4843, Lovella.
5: 4843.
4: Can you put me on a property damage, motor vehicle accident, 219 South, mile 39.8.
5: I received.
6: I'm going to start up towards Great Valley with 2.
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0: And that's active.

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0: Can you respond to Reaper's Chapel of Fire Department? 24-year-old female with unresponsive is now up in time.
1: Down for
2: 28983, you can attach me to that as well.
0: Done.
3: Repeating, 25-2, right off EMS, may I left your call? 134 William Street between Elm Creek Road and Main Street. A 19-year-old female, multiple seizures with a history, 35 clear at Temple.
4: 324.
0: John Park.

0: 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You can show me how OCFD is on scene.
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1: From Mark Colton.
2: 8200 Barracks.
3: 26 Allegheny.
0: Four eight two six. Could you take 417 towards Great Valley? Be observant for a blue motorcycle traveling at a high rate of speed reported to us by the SNI marshals.
3: Received.
0: He is no longer behind them. 2175.
1: I'm right here, 417, 219 intersection. Is the motorcycle coming east of us?
0: Sound 417 headed towards Allegheny.
1: Return for

0: 2893. How's the FDs treating that female off scene? You can show myself in 29 clear, 5-5 still out.
1: Female attempting to wave down traffic, approximately 50 years old. A gray truck was in the area.

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1: Further calls?
2: That's negative. The marshals were no longer behind them.
1: Three scenes, I'll be clear.
2: 1025, you're going back to Great Valley.
1: That's confirmed.
2: 1025.
3: 22-26, you probably disregard. She's not on the property anymore. I'm just going to talk to her back at her house.
1: 26, copy direct.
2: Well, Valley copies, 26.

0: 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Well, I'm going to be out on South Main and Bellevue Cataragus. Lumber's file with Ghost Shark.
1: Received.

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1: That's the best you can tell my partner.
0: So far, I'm 9 miles away. Thank you. I believe the truck finally just passed me. I'll continue on.
1: I received it. It was just a passing motorist call today.

Allegheny County 2 Walls Lane, male, respond Manor Hill, special care unit in the common area. A 91-year-old male fall victim with a possible head injury. Repeating 4 Walls Lane ambulance to Manor Hill, special care unit in the common area. 91-year-old male fall victim with a possible head injury, 1032.

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1: 4843.
0: If you could just advise the DOT that a delineator is down on the east shoulder, and I'll be clear.
1: Received at 10:34.

0: 75 would win.
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0: 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I'm way closer to 219 than I am.
1: $21.75, you were mumbled on the first part of it.
0: I believe I'll be out with the truck and Jeep. I'm far closer to the 219 than I am chipmunk, though.
1: Okay, received.
2: All right, 22 Lynn Valley.
1: 4822.
2: Female is no longer on the property. I attempted to contact her at her residence. Negative results. I'll be clear.
1: At 10:36.

0: 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Two New York Dice.
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1: 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BGU, 5859.
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3: Here.
1: Received.
3: Now.
1: Received. I believe we have a driver of the Jeep on the phone. One of our kids picked her up. That was a car to your accident.
2: Ten four. Both of the three are present traffic on that side.

Montgomery to your response. 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
1: I'm going to be out with Michael Buren on Swamp Road and Harvey Road.
0: 32. If you want another one.
2: We are en route to your facility with an approximate 5-minute ETA with a 58-year-old female. Chief complaint today is going to be dizziness and anxiety. Last set of vitals are as follows. Blood pressure of 124 over 85, pulse of 86, SpO2 of 96 on room air, and a D-stick of 134. Any questions or orders at this time?
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1: Okay,
0: speaking with the vehicle owner. She has hit a deer. She'll make arrangements to get it moved. The other vehicle there is not involved. She has no idea what the vehicle is doing there. She's now attending church. When she's done there, she'll go ahead and have the vehicle removed.
1: That's what she's, you assume the other vehicle is 1300. Everything disappeared from 4 or something.

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2: MA3 responding, 1052. 35 East Ransom Street, 29-year-old male contacting alert. Chief complaint is getting thrown. Operations will be eastbound soon.

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0: I'll be out on a possible disabled vehicle for 219 Ashford Line, near Tech, right?
1: Go ahead.
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1: 7247.
0: I'll be clear last minute about that.
2: Shoot.

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1: Yeah. 4-3, so.
0: Little Valley to 4-4-3, where are you out?
1: East out of Western Line.
0: Copy that. Little Valley 2187, can you sign over to Legion in Little Valley? Criminal missus to the sign overnight.
2: Copy.
0: Little Valley 2190, status, sir.
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0: I just got a vehicle crash notification. 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Are you able to check this out?
1: Affirmative, send it.
0: Copy, I'll put you on it. It was just a crash notification. I didn't hear anything of concern. I'll try calling them back now.
1: Thank you.

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0: You respond to 207 North 6th Street, carpet number 2, reference day, infrared 20.
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0: 7, 3 to Little Valley. 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He's out there. They found the phone.
1: Received 1173.

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0: We have flagged down Henley in first. In regards to a dog being left in a car. If you could run New York, taking B-Boy H. Henry, 3247. KBH, 3247. Probably see what that comes back to.
1: 10-4. 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

0: Calling here to City and Trans Am Ambulance, structure fire, 307 Genesee Street, between 2nd Ave and 3rd Ave. Report of an explosion in the residence. Repeating, 3952, holding in City and Trans Am Ambulance, ambulance to the scene. Structure fire, 307 Genesee Street, between 2nd Avenue and 3rd Avenue. Report of an explosion in the residence and smoke. Identified clear, level for 6.
1: Just toned out your Olean City Fire Department for an explosion in the residence. 307 Genesee Street. Now there's smoke in the residence. House is being evacuated.
2: Yeah.

0: 41's in room.
1: 307 Jesse, 1147. Looks like you're going to have a green hydrant directly across the street, and then one just down the street by first.

0: 95, 445 is en route.
1: Turner, 445 mile, 11, looking there.
2: The deputy for 4395, I'm in route.
1: Where is he, deputy 4115? Receiving in 40, nothing showing. You'll be interior level 10.
2: Where you want me, LT?

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1: Are you able to start me a follow-up card address when you're ready? Then 64 5 Mile Road, maybe Town of Allegheny, 2764 5 Mile Road. I'll be en route down there. No need for status check.
0: 1201.

0: 445 is on location. 445 is going to have command.
1: 445 on location. It'll be command at 1202.
0: We got a two-story roof drain. We got fire to the second floor. We got a line laid in. Start a second alarm.
1: Two-story wood frame, fire in the second floor, requesting a second alarm at 1203.
2: QWP 412.

going to go to Allegheny, Fire, Allegheny Mass, Fortville, Weston, Olean City, requesting a response for structure fire 307 Genesee Street. We're repeating 35 to Allegheny Fire, Allegheny Mass, Weston Mills, Fortville, Olean City, requesting a response for structure fire 307 Genesee Street in the city. We're requesting one engine, one ambulance from Weston to Station 1, one engine, one ambulance to Central Fire from Allegheny, and the Fortville air truck to the scene. 35 clear at 1204.

0: Kind of do. Are you calling?
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2: Four fires knocked down, checking for hot spots. 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
3: Instead of speaking, you are walked on. You have the fire extinguisher. We'll press your message.

I received 3 and 5 Washington Mills, Allegheny, Fortville, currently in city holding quarters to cover calls in the city. We're repeating 3 and 5 to Allegheny, Washington, Fortville, for Genesee Command holding quarters to cover calls in the city. They have a fire right now. 3 and 5 clear, 12 and 7. 3 and 5 Allegheny, clear, copy.

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6: 2-6, City of Atlanta.
4: A-200. I believe 8-0 is going to be out with that right now. We just passed it by.
2: 4-8-0.
7: Four 8-0, Little Valley.
2: Are you out with a white Toyota Rogue?
7: Hey, firm. It's going to be a car deer about a half mile before the Carlton exit, westbound New York. King Tom Robert 4797, KTR 4797.
2: Westbound.
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0: That's correct.
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1: Command.
0: Fighters out, no hot spots. All crews are picking up. Trans Am's been released.
1: Copy that, sir. Fighters out. We have hot spots. Trans Am releases. 1260.

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0: don't have the report on file. You can show me, sir.
1: Mercy. Well, he's on two patrols, Machias location.
2: State units, correct.
3: Somebody is finished with Charlie Wayne. Seven, three, eight, down.
1: O'Malley, 4844, correction, 4843. Can you respond to 9636 Main Street, apartment 2, ongoing issue with aggressive dogs from the neighbors? A caller was advised to contact DCO. However, she does want to speak to patrol.
2: 4-5, I'll take that.

0: 395 Tennessee Command. Any standby units can be released.
1: For going west and for only a city, you can be released from your standby.
2: Corvo acknowledges, we're clear.
3: County fire copies.
1: Excuse me, any fire?
2: County EMS copies.
1: First, you're doing, yeah.
0: Weston's copy, staring down.
1: Very safe. So I have all units. I'm staying by 3122.
3: Deputy 425, I'm clear from the first.
1: First day, Deputy 4.
4: The 7247, what about you?
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0: Central. I don't.
1: 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East on the line.

0: Harassment / possible domestic, 8583 North Otto Road, 8583. Caller is a Rita Lilly stating that Alexander Bryant is harassing her. She has an order of protection, refrain from only.
1: If you have a car close by, I'm getting a phone call regarding a possible carver's possession of MBA. We don't want my parking lot, market side. The two involved individuals appear to be verbally fighting.
2: Charles responding to Chapel Hill Raceway for a standby.
0: Do you know what road they're in?
1: By the market side.
0: Go ahead, just a tag.
1: Well, you see, I'm going to 8783, LSM 8783, near the.
0: Received. All Valley's on 4 patrols.
3: 26, Lancy.
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4: Go ahead.
0: 2175 received a phone call reporting down on the market side, the Allegheny Walmart. There's a verbal argument going on due to a motor vehicle accident.
4: Copy, we're in route.
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0: Well, Valley 2190-330.

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1: 8200.
0: Did you say this was a vehicle-free pedestrian?
1: Affirmative.
0: Copy.
1: The 5200, the male is apparently on a bicycle.
0: Cabot.

Lincoln County, Ambulance 5, BLS non-emergency response, Wetmore Township, 406 Pine Street, cross streets of Pine Street Extension and Barney Drive. Seizure, 1229.

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1: Who received 1241?
3: Go ahead, command.
4: We're still working on getting picked up here. 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

252 Trans Am, Ladder Climb Excavation, 111 North 9th Street, Olean City. For an 87-year-old male that's fallen, no injury. Roping 252 Trans Am, mutually for Olean City. Ladder Climb Excavation, 111 North 9th Street, for an 87-year-old male that's fallen, no injury. 3 FS clear at 1242.

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1: Dad.
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0: And a biker. We'll be clear.
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0: Ambulance 446 responding in Austin, 100 Turner Street. I'm on medical alarm activation. Med 6, 1246.
1: That part.
2: From the roadway.
3: We're repeating 3592 Allegheny Fire Department. 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We're a large amount of blast in the roadway. Can you have that clear? Please.
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6: 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Second half.
0: Problem. 1247.

0: 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I'm going to be clear that residence myself and the complainant will be headed to county driver should reside to file paperwork.
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0: He was found at 605 West State Street, the upper apartment. Received a call from the tenant in the lower apartment stating one of the neighbor kids was attempting to get into the apartment.
1: Down 4.

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0: Did your partner had any luck getting another code or access for here?
1: He's still on the phone, so I'm trying to make recontact with the power over the worm.
0: Similar. You want to just have OPB send a car this way just in case we need to go in?
1: Yeah, it's received. Good, 4845.
2: Show me clear from last. The dog warden reached out to be out there this afternoon.
1: Received, 1254. Good, 480. Go ahead.
3: 4993. You should make clear. I'll report on file.

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1: Allegheny Chief, Glenn.
0: Device has been removed from the road, we're all clear.
1: Where is he? Tell him to stay.

35 to literally 17 months. BLS EMS request. Get her out of jail for 34-year-old female high blood pressure. We're repeating 35 to literally 17 months. BLS EMS request. 301 Court Street. Get her out of county jail. 34-year-old female high blood pressure. 35 clear at 1300.

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1: 2824.
0: Not answering.
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1: This is a third-party report of the Pine Valley Apartments, 63 Main Street in South Dayton. A possible verbal domestic between a male and a female that live in apartment 110. Devlin?

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1: Terry 5, I'm going to call you back. 4 Eastern, at the truck trap. 4 Eastern, 1 8, I'm going to call you back. 4 Eastern, 1 8, I'm going to call you back. 4 Eastern, 1 8, I'm going to call you 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I'm going to call you back. 4 Eastern, 1 8, I'm going to call you back. 4 Eastern, 1 8, I'm going to call you back. 4 Eastern, 1 8, I'm going to call you back. 4 Eastern, 1 8, I'm going to call you back. 4 Eastern, 1 8, I'm going to call you back. 4 Eastern, 1 8, I'm going to call you back. 4 Eastern, 1 8, I'm going to call you back. 4 Eastern, 1 8, I'm going to

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0: 21, are you available for a car deer accident in Randolph area?
1: Let me see. What's the location?
0: It's going to be down 394 Randolph. Stand by, I'll get the address.
1: Let me see. 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
0: Yeah.
1: License, Lincoln David John, 4113. LDJ, 4113. Client ID, 620-618-041. 620-618-041.
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1: That's affirmative. Are you free?
0: 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I got the statement, and I'm going to have to go back and return and finish paperwork. I will be on route to South Dayton.
1: 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I'm bringing him from a distance, if you could let me know.

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1: 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I'm on 86.
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1: And whatever. Four three now for 4-5. We're all set.
0: I'm gonna say 4-3.
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1: 2-8.
2: Respond to the marshal parking lot. 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

0: Well, now he's on two patrols, Phil DeFranco.
1: F-34 Park Square. For Frederick Crooks. EMS is for a subject that was found on the floor conscious and alert. However, Mr. Crooks has mental health issues.
2: Breathe.

0: Morning, Cliff.
1: Wait, what was your destination?
0: Yeah,
1: it's received to 1334.
2: King County Ambulance 3, BLS non-emergency response in Smithport, 116 Johnny Lane, Rush Street, Hilton Avenue, general illness, 1334.
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0: 42, Little Valley.
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0: I will be clear and you can take me out of service.
2: I spoke with the operator of that vehicle. She advised me that Tesla has a dog option, and it is 64 degrees in the vehicle. You can show me clear.
0: Done.

0: Charlie 90, 735, I have an update for you. I just got a call from a different party saying that they continue to hear noises. There are items that have been thrown out of the window, and she is stating that the male half is intoxicated, and he does have a firearm in his bedroom, believed to be a long gun, but no one is trying to use it yet.
1: Copy. There's the...

0: Ça, salut. On verra bien. Monsieur?
1: Hey, please, Collins. Looking for a backup unit.
2: Three, three, four, go ahead.
1: Got a domestic third-party report, got a couple calls. The male may or may not have a firearm in the bedroom, not threatening to use it. He's been reported intoxicated. Looking for another unit to respond to Pine Valley Department Store Sister Offices.
2: Copy, I'll be around.
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1: 3-1, go ahead.
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1: Appreciate it. I get one deputy on location, another deputy on route, and the state trooper down route.
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0: 2190.
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0: Copy that. You have multiple units in route. 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Three, I copy.

0: 10-4. 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
0: 10-4. Yeah, nothing in the wooded area that I can see.
1: Two 8983. I'll be out with those individuals.
0: Five, I'm directly south of you right now. 10-4, I'm walking back to the car.

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1: ETA.
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0: 2-response to Park Fire. Just received a call from an email from the Park Street. Group of juveniles attempting to break the playground equipment.
1: Time for.
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0: Little Valley 3811. Can you back up our other car? In Ted Rogers.
1: Jim outgoing. 1-4 Little, I am still ahead of that calling Ted Rogers.
0: Received. Do you want 1-1 then?
1: No, you can disregard.
0: Received. 3-1-1, you can disregard the call. You're clear.
1: 1-1 received.
2: 5-5 Little Valley Mall.
0: 1352. I have a side door code for you if you want to call in for it.
2: I follow.
0: Very good.

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0: State 12, calm there, you can disregard.
1: I copy that, you can go after 3-4 as well.
0: That would be the same message for 3-4.
1: She copies.
2: Township on Route 321 near Forest Service Route 271. Tree down 1354.
1: Four nine nine three. You can show in the area.
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0: 10-4.

1970 responding. 1970 responding, 1358, I'm Route 321, the area Forest Service Route 271, tree now, North Ops 4.

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1: 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What's your ID?
2: 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Where is the 1400?

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0: 2175.
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0: 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I think it's 10-4 waiting for a ride.
1: That works.

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0: 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The homeowner thought we missed. They wanted to get first. That was clear. I'm going to be clear with the report.
1: Proceeding 2175, can you call in air convenience?
0: Over.

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0: I'll just say 1420.
1: 9011, I'll have it be higher on file, too. Thank you.
0: Received.

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1: What?
0: The welfare check at 1108 Parkside Drive. Part of a mail lying in the woods, not moving. The blue Toyota Corolla parked nearby. Caller states he went by approximately 15 minutes ago and saw him there. Came through again, he's still lying there.
1: T6 copies.

Jackson County Ambulance 1, Saquon ALS Response, Bradford City, 5A, Kiwanis Court, cross street to Bushnell Street, cardiac arrest. Mason County Station Ambulance 1, ALS Response, Bradford City, 5A, Kiwanis Court, cross street to Bushnell Street, cardiac arrest, 1456.

County, ambulance 24, ALS response, Otto Township, 4030 Burger Hollow Road, crash shoot at Looker Mountain Trail, unconscious, 1458.

3552, Olean 10, McKean County requesting you respond 43 Burger Hollow Road out of township to assist 74-year-old female unconscious is breathing with a blood glucose of 53 diabetes. For McKean 3552, Olean 10, respond to assist in Otto Township, ALS diabetic. 74-year-old female unconscious is breathing with a blood glucose of 53. We have that clear at 1503.

Get back to gentlemen. BLS unconscious call 10293 Route 16. 78-year-old male on a summit. Repeating 35 to Delavan, BLS unconscious call 10293 Route 16 in Yorkshire. Between Pineview Drive and Eamon Drive for 70-year-old male on a summit. 35 clear at 1506.

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0: Alrighty, the tires we know they're running travel is going to be bottom 216, and they're going to call back.
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0: Earthbound, 210 North 15th Street, Pixel Colorado Daddy, suspicious property.

0: 44, are you attempting to call Louisville? Go ahead, 4844.
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0: 395 to Allegheny Fire Hazard, division across 4432 Lower Birch Run Road out of Allegheny between Upper Birch and Snell. Tree down on power lines arcing just off the shoulder of the road. The power is out near it. Repeating, 295 to Allegheny Fire Hazard, division across 4432 Lower Birch Run Road. Tree down, power lines arcing just off the road. That will be clear, 55.
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3: 75 little less.
1: 2175.
3: I'm going to be clear tomorrow, just leave me in touch so I can type up a report.
1: Received, 1521.
3: I'm going to be out of tomorrow, so without Megapedia, I'm not sure if there's one on here.
1: Okay, received.

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1: 2175.
0: SPD had a flight this morning. 10-4. I'll be focused.
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0: Do you want the other personnel up here to ride back with the lady in the red car?
1: You can have the lady in that car come back. 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
1: MA1A responding, 1526. Huntington's Oliver Drive, the Wellmount Urgent Care. 59-year-old male, conscious and alert, chief complaint of chest pain. Operations will be on autopsy.

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0: 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National Guard has my contact with OEG.
1: 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Please do, thank you.

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1: 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Caller from there stating that Austin Fisher is riding around town on a mini bike. 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
0: Still on the 5 mile?
1: Affirmative.
0: Is A200 also there?
2: Affirmative.
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0: 4843.
1: I'll be here on 16th, the other unit.
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0: Clear the scene, the tree is off the line, it is back in the woods, there's no danger. National Grid is going to come up because the power is out up here.
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0: 13 reports palace burning in front of the house, 1542.
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0: County, Box 47-02, Ulysses, 666 Academy Street. 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
1: Valley 5696 7 3rd Street, Village of Cataraugus. Caller reporting a white male approximately 6 feet tall, screaming at people in the middle of the roadway.
2: Copy. Marcus, have it.
1: Yeah, black hat and a green hoodie. Not it.

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0: 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Caller states your mother there is out of control.

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0: 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Please clear me.
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0: E501. 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It's going to be the hotel across from 417.
1: Received. Fairfield, then.
0: I'm just trying to turn around the traffic here. Read it a little bit. 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

0: 21.97 little man. 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
1: Right here.

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1: 90 Valley, what do you got?
0: A black Toyota RAV4, erratic operation, eastbound, passing 417 at Townsend Hollow, time of the call, approximately 3 minutes ago.
1: Copy, I'm behind a Toyota RAV4 going by the Lander Motel at the moment.
0: That might be it. Possible plate, King Boyer Robert 6015, is it close?
1: Could be Mary Boy Robert 6015.
0: That would be our vehicle.
1: Just be advised, I've been following it for a little bit. Yeah, operation.
0: Copy.

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1: Copy.
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1: Gracie, what kind of time frame do you think it's hurting?
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0: Cable line.
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2: He's got something.
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1: Appreciate it. I'm assuming Spectrum, or is it a different company?
0: Spectrum.

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Repeating, South Dayton has a request, 204 Maple Street, for a cable laying down across the roadway, 6300.

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1: What's your location? I got the driver of the mini bike over here.
0: I'm at 220 Maple, dealing with a semester.
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351 EMS, BLS trauma. One. Who crashes scooter, leg laceration, bleeding control, and wrist injury. 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

0: Hi, Gerald. I'm going to be out with Jen Puddle in front of Ashley Farm from Florida.
1: We're pulling the street out both ends. We're waiting for Spectrum to come.
2: That's received. I'll reach out to Spectrum. Did someone already call Spectrum? Or?
1: The homeowner did and told me they wouldn't be there before 6 and 7, but I just called the street off.
2: Copy that, 1622.

King County, ambulance 1, BLS non-emergency response, Bradford City, 25 York Street, cross streets of East Main Street and Mill Street, diabetic emergency. McKean County, ambulance 1, second call, press. 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

WR is flying 6034, Rapid City, 25 York Street. 60-year-old male, conscious, alert, can play a possible low sugar. He produces George insulin and is having trouble keeping food and liquids down today. 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

0: Little Valley to Zone 4 Patrol, Santa Carlton. Nine-six, Alcoville. 2-2, City of Olean. Little Valley to 2196-4832, Baccomo, at Domestic. 320 Quinn Road, that's off Nichols Run in Carlton. Caller is stating that her niece has a knife and is threatening to harm herself and is threatening others.
1: 9-6, copy.
0: 2-2, copy.

0: Little Valley to Zone 4 Patrol, Town of Walmart. Little Valley to Zone 4 Patrol, Town of Allegheny, Walmart.
1: Two under in zone. Got it.

0: motor vehicle accident, no injuries at Walmart. It's going to be calling you to report row 3, black Toyota Tundra.
1: Kevin.

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Hey, the 2156. Ranger 938 on location requesting a tow. He'd like you to continue for an accident report. I'm getting a tow going, if that's okay with you.

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1: Ten four.

0: 338, start responding. Pine Valley Apartments, apartment 110, domestic between Ashley Corkwell and Austin Fisher again.
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0: 3-4, what's your location?
2: All vomiting, dehydrated, repeating Hinsdale, 1197 Sherlock Hollow Road, for a 51-year-old male, vomiting, dehydrated, 1708.

0: Linavalley Aesthetic EMS, Meal Aesthetic, 415 Court Street, Jersey Apartments, Apartment 102, 33-year-old female, complaining of severe headaches since Friday. Repeating, Linavalley Aesthetic EMS, 415 Court Street, Apartment 102, 33-year-old female, severe headache, 1700.
1: Clear court, male's been remanded to CCJ. I have one male on board, I have a CCJ.

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385 Hinsdale, BLS 6, 1197 Sherlock Hollow Road, dead end off of Reading. 51-year-old male, vomiting, dehydrated. Repeating Hinsdale, 1197 Sherlock Hollow Road. 51-year-old male, vomiting, dehydrated. Second tone, 1714.

0: 8200-4826. It was a domestic that occurred in the parking lot of Applebee's. Apparently, the female was forced into a vehicle, possibly going back to her residence at 116 West Green Street, City of Olean.
1: 8200, copy.
0: Possibly a blue or gray sedan, unknown plate.
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0: Hilly,
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2: 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Hilly, you're not 1723.
1: Have them keep going. Thank you.
2: Continue.

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Film 39-7, standing by.

0: Do we have an apartment number?
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0: 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It's usually parked right on the 100 block of West Green. Also, that mail is going to be suspended.
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6: Fusion color gray. I'm not sure if that's going to be your vehicle or not.
7: There's a Fusion in the driveway with no plates on it.
6: Okay, yeah, those expired in 22 according to DMV.

0: Gonna have one juvenile female, Pussy for 941, route to OGH, 30 miles, I'm ready.
1: Go ahead.
0: 34846. 34846.
1: Are you seeing?

0: where I'm location, what triggers them. Mercy, subject, there's...
1: OGH. Mercy. Oh, no, he's 21 on U3. Is she cooperative?
2: Yes, sir.
1: Mercy, what's the age?
2: It's you too, Little Valley. I'll be clear.

0: Nah, ini.
1: It was a female worried about her grandmother, apparently has Alzheimer's, left the house approximately 15 minutes ago, unknown where she is at the moment. We're going to be double-checking the grandmother's residence, make sure she's not in there. It's going to be 142 South Berry Street. You can show me out there. Further description, in case other patrols come across her, approximately 78-year-old white female, does not move quick, wearing black pants and an oversized sweater. Her name is Catherine Oliphant.
2: Two subscribers.

ambulance 3 ALS responding in Township 464 Long Hollow, crossing to Bertrand Road and 80 Creek. Syncope. Making County Ambulance 3 ALS responding in Township 464 Long Hollow, crossing to Bertrand Road and 80 Creek. Syncope. 1737.

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0: 305 Hordeville, mutual aid request for Tioga County, 911 East Honeyoy Street, for a 72-year-old male who fell looking for a lift assist. Repeating, Hordeville, 911 East Honeyoy Street, for a 72-year-old male who fell outside, used lift assist on OPI 1739.
1: Day responding 1739, 464 Long Hollow Road, Cannon Township. 7-year-old male, conscious, semi-alert. He fainted outside next to his truck. His daughter's on scene, who is a nurse. Patient is responding, however, he seems out of it. Operations began, he stopped too.
2: Department 39.
3: 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We're in route to OGH with Trans Am on board.
0: Where's it in Atlantic?
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2: Single house, 911 East Conioy Street, Howard residence. Pearlman falling outside, 1743, mid 6.

0: 85 will, like, clear the jets there from us.
1: Yeah, receive. Little Valley, 7250.
2: Good.
1: Erratic operator, maroon SUV all over the roadway. What is the 219, 242 intersection now heading towards the village? Caller following in a black Chevy, Colorado.
2: Choo-choo, Little Valley, I'll be out.

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1: 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I'll have OG.
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2: Contact with Mom here. We're going to be en route back to the incident address to pick him up.

0: We'll be clear of OGH and route back to the jail with one female.
1: Received.
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0: Right, well, I can take that noise complaint and say I'll make my way over there from Salamanca.
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1: Received.
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0: I got a pending call, non-emergent, loud music complaint, number one, PD in service.

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Information will be in the nerve. 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

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It's going to be a 2011 Santa Fe Gray.

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Parkland, your third dispatch. Need the endurance response. 3461, KR305. Need the same police. 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

Alex 1, BLS response, Bradford Township, 18 Gregory Avenue, crushing to the Nelson Avenue, Elliott Drive. Fall victim. Making County Ambulance 1, BLS response, Bradford Township, 18 Gregory Avenue, crushing to the Nelson Avenue, and Willett Drive. Fall victim. 1836.

0: 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Chief complaint of slip while getting up from the toilet and hit her head off the sub. 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
2: 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Probably in the outside. Some type of view between roommates. No intoxication. Hello.
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Southwest Ambulance Medical Transport Trail, 101 South Main Street, lot number 1, truck trailer. 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
1: 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I'll be out on South 16.
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0: 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I'll get you another car.
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0: 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I'm going to give her a heads up on the location.

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1: Those juveniles are going to return the sign from where they took it. 5-6 is going to be out and make sure that happens, and I'll be in route to railroad.

Lincoln County, the Owens 3, ALS response, not Fort Borough. 116 Johnny Lane, car seat to Hilton Avenue. Difficulty breathing. Lincoln County Ambulance 3, ALS response, Smith Fort Borough, 116 Johnny Lane, crushed to Hilton Avenue, according to breathing, 1912.

0: 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Have a good night.
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verified Cattaraugus DLS abdominal, 46 Gale Drive, 82-year-old male, abdominal pain, general illness, repeating Cattaraugus EMS, 46 Gale Drive, 82-year-old male, abdominal pain, general illness, 1940.

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1: Matthias.
0: Received. Can you respond over 9729 or 219? So we just passed Conestrelli Road. Car deer. Deer's injured. Needs to be destroyed.
1: Copy.
2: Four. Can you respond to 315 or 15 feet for property, Jack?
3: Noticing through the open window, we've got apartments should be vacant. There have been an issue with fire getting in there.
1: 4-4, is that a part of a 1?
3: Oh, it is classified, but I believe she did say out through the window the other day, and it kicked some people out of that apartment.
1: Ten four, yeah, it should be apartment one.

0: 3 in the King County. We're responding.
1: One-one-six Johnny Lane, 73-year-old female, conscious and breathing. She's complaining of general weakness. Patient asked caller for an ambulance, but he isn't able to really tell what's wrong with her. He got home and she was laying on the floor. Has since gotten the patient up off the floor and into a chair, but stage she just isn't acting right. She's also on oxygen, but seems difficult for her to breathe. Operation, he stops too.

0: 395, Cataraugus EMS, BLS Abdominal, 46, Gale Drive, 82-year-old male dial of pain, general illness, repeating Cataraugus, 46, Gale Drive, for a 82-year-old male dial of pain, general illness, second tone, 1921. All from.
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2: And for 35, will you talk to that caller real fast? Just confirm the building. I believe it's supposed to be 313. Is that 4?

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1: Cataract S8.
0: Acknowledge waiting for crew.
1: Receive waiting for crew, 1923.

0: tree. I'm at that address on Sullivan.
1: Yeah.
0: I think it's going to be 305 North 14th.
2: Ten four. I'll be right over there.

0: Got it.
1: Address is actually going to be 305 North 13th Street. 305 North 13th. I'm out at it.
0: Devil.

0: 56266 Nora David 56266 Andy New York.
1: Yeah, boy.
2: I did a neighborhood canvas. I have report on file. I'm clear. What do they have?
1: They're doing a property check. Possible squatters and a resident. The 305 or 13.
2: Example.

0: 37, are you going to respond back to the Pine Valley Apartments, apartment 110? The mail from the two earlier domestics has now returned back to that.
1: Copy.

0: 4493. For the neighbors, it appears possible somebody is inside the residence now. Doors are locked. We're unable to make any contact with anybody inside. We have no information on the owner of the residence as well. Can't make contact with them. We'll keep an eye on it throughout the rest of the night.
1: Yeah, more.

0: Friday for him. Tuesday.
1: 2-6.
0: Yeah. I didn't see the alarm call. It was that he was missed. They did call back, and they did have the proper password. He won't respond.
1: 10-4, is that going to be West Bay Street?
0: Chris,
1: turn the phone out over there.

0: female, chest pain, numbness on the left side, cancer patient. Repeating Little Valley, Seneca EMS, 401 Court Street, 67-year-old female, chest pain, numbness on the left side, and cancer patient, 1938.
1: Yeah, I did call into dispatch. It's regarding that complaint on West Green Street.

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1: In route OJ 1940.

0: I am on location. Doesn't appear to be anybody around.
1: Yeah.

0: Phoenix. I sent to EMS 889 en route.
1: Where is he dating en route?
2: The vehicle is GOA, the deer is DOA. You can just notify for pickup. Deer is going to be on the eastbound shoulder, just north of that address.
3: Copy that. I'll take care of it, sir.

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1: 13-19-44.
2: Please say two of the false alarms. Please go to the property desk.
3: 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I am clear.

5, Portville, Mullion 10, ALS difficulty breathing. 1371, Portville, Ovi Road. For a 79-year-old female, difficulty breathing, unable to walk. Repeating, Portville, Mullion 10, 1371, Portville, Ovi Road. Dead end off of Mountain Wood Terrace. 79-year-old female, unable to ambulate, difficulty breathing, 1949.

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1: Can you respond to Mountain Cemetery? 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It's going to be in a four edge and be right by the entrance.
0: Never.

0: Entry.
1: Cars are separated for the night. 9-7 is going to be completing a report. You show both units clear.
0: Received.
2: 5-11.
0: Go ahead.
2: I'm out on South Union in the area of the cemetery. Hopefully you got a complaint. There's a bunch of baby ducks in the sewage drainage here. You want to just dispatch fire, see if we can get this.
0: Received.
3: Lane, Blake, repeating. Portville, 1371, Portville, Ohio Road. Raised 79-year-old female. Caught a breather, second touch. Thank you.

0: Standby William City service request, 737 South Dune Street, deputy on scene. Have a bunch of baby ducks that are stuck in the sewer, requesting help to get them out. Repeating, William City, 737 South Dune Street. Assist deputy there with baby ducks in the sewer. 1960.
1: 41's now.
2: Yeah, for I believe both CFDs are out as well from my other calls up and we'll
0: explain. 10-4,

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0: Valley 449900 Lake Street, welfare check. Caller says she was speaking to a male and the phone went dead. After an hour conversation, states the male is in touch, requesting a welfare check and a call back.
3: Kathy, what's the relation to the caller?
0: Her children's father.
3: Kevin.